0: 102.3.
1: It's the Sweat Hotel. Who am I speaking to?
2: Hi, this is Karen.
1: Hey, Karen. How you doing, baby? What's going on with you tonight?
2: Oh, I just want to apologize for giving this guy my heart, and he didn't know what to do with it. And now he's hurting because he has a clue now.
1: Okay, well, you gave him your heart. He didn't know what to do with it, but now he's hurting because he finally have a clue as to what you wanted him to do.
2: Because I broke it off with him, I did.
1: Oh, you broke it off with him. Okay.
2: I did. I mean, he played too long.
1: Oh, he played too long?
2: Yes.
1: Okay, baby, you got it. How you doing this evening?
2: I'm doing good. So do you think I did the right thing by...
1: Do I think you did the right thing? Well, that's really solely on you, huh? If you thought that you gave him your heart and he just was not, you know, he didn't give you anything in return, I guess you had to do what you had to do.
2: He walked all over my heart. I was crushed.
1: Oh, you were crushed. Now he's crushed.
2: Now he's crushed.
1: Okay. Well, maybe y'all can find a happy medium. You know, maybe because your heart was broken, now his is broken. Maybe y'all can get back together and find a happy medium.
2: Well, I love you, too.
1: I love you, too. Okay.
2: I always have and I always will.
1: Thank you, baby. Have a great night.
2: Thank you.
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2: The topic of the night is mama issues. 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Is that the case of your man, ladies? 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That's 866-927-9328.

0: You're in the Sweat Hotel. Who am I speaking to?
1: This is Jay.
0: Hey, baby. How you doing? Where you calling from?
1: Louisiana.
0: Okay. What can I do for you tonight, boo?
1: I called to talk about the topic. And okay. That is true as far as, the man being neglected by his mother. I'm in a relationship 3.5 years. We're engaged. And he just really does not open up to me that much. And I know it has a lot to do with his childhood. His mother neglected him. He was raised by his grandmother. And I'm really trying to stick in there because overall he really is a good person. Mm-hmm. But it just hurts to know that I can open up to him, but he only opens up so far with me.
0: Do you feel that if he feels he will open up to you all the way that you might take advantage of certain things?
1: That's true. But on the other hand, when we first met, I had just been hurt. I had gone through something in my life. And when we began dating, he reassured me that I could trust him. He helped me to overcome the things that I had gone through prior to us meeting. So, I'm like, if you can have me open up, because when we first got together, I was at a point to where I wasn't talking much, about what was going on. But he reassured me, that he was going to be there for me. In that aspect, I put my trust in him and opened up to him. But it's like once I opened up, then he just started closing up, and I'm like, that's not fair. Because he brought me out of my shell, and now, I'm having to fight so to pull him out of his. And I constantly reassure him that I'm nothing like his woman, his mama, or the women in his past.
0: I understand, baby. Thank you so much for checking in. I appreciate you. All right?
1: Thank you.
0: Bye-bye. I love you, girl. Bye-bye.
1: Love you, too. Bye.
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1: Loving on Victoria Monet. I like that song. It's called Let Me. All right, your brother Ed is here. How you doing? Thanks for hanging out with me as we fill in once again. So I've got Anita Baker coming up for you. I had a request for that. Also, I got Omarion's new one. 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

0: 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I listen to y'all every morning going to work. Steve Harvey, you're the best. Nephew Tommy, you make me laugh when I hear your prank calls in the morning. Y'all awesome.
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1: Chris Brown, Leon Thomas right there. It's called Fallen. All right, Ed Long is Fallen for you because I love you like that. I got Soul to Soul coming up for you in a few minutes. We'll also do Kayla Brianna. I like this song. It's called Energy. You'll see what I'm talking about in a minute, okay? 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

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First of all, I have to be honest with you, baby. I lied when I told you I never wanted to see you again.

Mix 92.3. I got to shout out Lauren and Bree. They are celebrating Bree's birthday right now. They're having girls' night in with the radio on. That's what I'm talking about. I appreciate it. All right. Let's add another girl to the mix, Kehlani. She's coming up in a few minutes with Folded. She started out with a group called Pop Life. They appeared on America's Got Talent in 2011, and now she's doing the solo ting. We'll hear

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1: I told you she was coming. There she is, Kehlani and Folded. Your brother Ed is here playing Keith Sweat, Kevin Ross. We got some high five on the way. You know what? You're going to be giving me a high five if you win this money. Yep, it's your shot at winning in the 250K USA giveaway. 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

0: Nephew Tommy, your prank calls had me laughing and cracking up. 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
1: You know, I've always been a fan of Johnny Gill from the very beginning. I always loved his voice, very manly voice. Always loved it. Well, he's got a new song. It's called A Dance, A Kiss. I'm going to play it for you in a little bit, right after my grandson's new favorite singer.

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1: There he is, Johnny Gill's new one is called A Dance, A Kiss. I like it. I like it. I like it. All right, Whitney Houston's on the way for you. Also, Neo. We got Jamie Foxx and more of your favorites coming up for you. Your man Ed Long is here playing the songs just for you. 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You're going to love it. 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

0: morning. I love listening to that Steve Harvey in the morning. I was just wanting to applaud that man at 92.3 for letting him come on. Keep it moving.
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1: I've got Karina hanging with me. She wanted to hear Ella Mai's Boot Up. I got it coming up after Aaliyah.

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2: 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Little Ella Mae's booed up. All right. Ed Long is here, which I got Denise Williams on the way, one of my favorite singers of all time. Also, Keith Sweat, Calvin Richardson together, Big Punisher and Joe, and all your jams are coming up in a little bit. 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
1: Omarion right there. His new one is called The One. All right, it's me, Ed Long, wrapping things up. Now, before I get out of here, I got to play some Janet Jackson for you. Plus, we'll do a Kayla Brianna. We'll do Neo and some more jams for you, okay? All right, listen, enjoy the rest of your day. God bless. Take care. We'll talk soon.
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0: 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Indiera from Detroit, an overworked teacher, finds herself drawn into a cold case. 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It is time now for Sports Talk with Steve and his nephew Tommy.
1: Take it away, Tommy.
2: What? I don't know where I'm taking it to. Listen, what I know is the Greek has been traded to the Miami Heat. I do know that. All right?
0: Okay.
2: The Greek to the Heat. Greek to the Heat. We got that going on.
1: He done went from Milwaukee to Miami.
2: Yeah.
1: Ooh. Boy, let's just take basketball out of it.
2: You're going to have a wonderful.
1: Try.
2: Wonderful.
1: Try to hold yourself together.
0: Stay focused.
1: Try to make it to the kingdom. Just try, boy.
3: South
1: just
3: Beach.
1: Try.
2: South Beach will change your life.
3: All right. What
2: also,
3: else you got, Tom?
2: That's it. That's all. I don't do this. Cornhole is looking really good. They starting that. Bowling is picking up. I'm noticing a lot of people are bowling because there's nothing to do right now. So bowling.
1: Yeah.
0: You want to talk about Junior.
1: Bass fishing a little hard in the summer.
0: God.
1: Big boys is heading to the bottom. The big girls is heading to the bottom. So fish a little bit different in the summer. Starting to get hot.
0: Big girls are headed to the bottom.
2: It's fish, Shirley. The big bass fish are headed to the bottom of the lake.
1: Biggest ones is females.
3: All right.
2: Yeah, they got they carrying that load. You understand? Yeah, they
3: just
2: nice
3: like
2: and
3: humans.
2: Fat. Yeah,
3: women.
2: There you go.
3: Carry the
2: you
3: load.
2: You and Shirley would be headed to the bottom of the lake. You and Shirley
0: for sure.
3: Anything else in sports? That's
1: no, not really.
0: This is really interesting. Wow.
1: Oh, I got baseball season, you know, they got to play 385 games before we figure anything out.
2: My mama and them playing spades this weekend.
0: Don't you all ever talk about junior sports.
2: They playing spades.
1: Air conditioning went down at the VFW hall, so bingo night was a little sweaty. He looked very athletic in there last night.
2: That's a great sports report right there. I like
3: what?
2: This.
3: The worst. This sucks.
2: This is outstanding. Outstanding.
0: So you proud of yourself?
2: They're trying to get pitching pennies.
1: I would like to know who Miami had to give up for.
2: They gave up four or five Wendy? People, though.
1: Did they give everybody else gone? They ain't got but two players now.
0: Okay. Thank God this time is up for this.
2: We did good. What did you do? We covered a lot.
0: Coming up at the top of the hour, a mom Loser. Wants her son to divorce his combative wife ASAP. We'll talk about it right after this.
2: My mama's spades game started too.
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2: 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Are you?

0: from Quanda in Huntsville. Quanda says, my son is going to the military and he's in a tumultuous marriage at age 22. My fear is that she's going to get pregnant before he leaves. The girl is 3 years older than he is and pressured him to marry her in Vegas. She doesn't work and he's been working two jobs to support her. I think she's with him for his military benefits, but I cannot get him to see that. She publicly cusses him out and belittles him in front of me. I can't take it. How do I get him to divorce her?
1: Wow.
2: Ooh.
1: Number one, this ain't your business. Yeah, that's for start. Mm-hmm. And you can probably get him to divorce her the same way you got your husband to divorce you.
0: Mm. What?
1: She wants to know how mm-hmm. can she get her son to divorce his wife who cusses him out in front of him. Mm-hmm. And then I said, you could probably get him to divorce his wife the same way you got your husband to divorce you.
0: Okay, and you mean what by that?
1: Just what I said.
3: But we're not following you.
1: She knows how to break a relationship up because she ain't in one. That's why she all in her son's business, because she ain't got none. Now, somebody done left her. Now, however you got them to leave you, you could tell your son exactly how to do that. But don't ask us to help you find a way to get your son to get a divorce. It ain't your business.
3: Yeah, so part. You're saying stay out of the marriage. Uh-huh.
1: Stay out of it. It ain't your business.
0: As a mom, though, this is hurtful. She doesn't want her son see her son go through this and all of that. So, yeah. But I got what you're
1: Where
0: saying.
1: Where is his still. Daddy?
0: She didn't mention him.
1: But see, you may understand the root of all this problem. If she don't know or she can't get her daddy to help him out, why is his daddy not helping him out? Because she done ran him off.
3: Well, you don't know that.
0: Yeah.
3: You don't know that.
1: Do you hear this letter right here?
3: Yes, she's trying to protect her son. He's going to the military. The marriage isn't good. Her son's marriage isn't good.
0: So her protection is a divorce. She doesn't want him to ruin his life with this girl. Yeah.
1: He ain't going to ruin his life. He's going to be all right. You can recover from that. I did it twice. You can be all right.
0: Stop. You did not get publicly cussed out. Okay.
1: What?
0: I'm not getting into that. That's not my business.
3: Never mind.
1: You talking.
3: Never mind.
0: We have time for another one. We're going to move on. This is from Will in Savannah. Will says, I am 44 years old and I have four adult children. I had my two kids when I was young and I don't want to start over. I've met some wonderful women that either have young kids or they want to have children. The woman I'm dating has an 8-year-old daughter. To me, that's 10 more years of parenting if I were to marry this woman. Am I crazy to let a good woman go because she has a young child?
1: Yep. Mm-hmm. Yep. Next question.
0: That's it. That's all he wants to know. Yeah.
1: I just told him. Yeah, it is stupid.
0: Mm-hmm. And you're saying that to him because why?
3: Yeah.
1: Because, look, man, you gonna let a great woman go because she got an 8-year-old child? Are you crazy? Are you really, you that shallow?
3: He doesn't want to be bothered with raising a kid again.
0: Yeah, because he has four adult children already, and so he just wants to, he's 44 and he just wants to live his life, you know,
1: okay,
0: free.
1: Great. All right, then, cool.
0: And clear.
1: Break up with the great woman, and good luck finding the next one.
0: Mm-hmm. Okay. Yeah. All right, so that's selfish of him.
1: Everything you want comes at a cost. Everything.
0: Yeah, that's true. That's true.
1: Everything of value has a cost attached. Mm-hmm. It's a cost to it. You don't get to be happy just for free.
0: Yeah, mm-hmm. That's right, Steve. You got to sacrifice.
1: That ain't how this works.
0: Mm-hmm. Mm-hmm. All right. Thank you. Coming up at 20 minutes after, we'll have more of the Steve Harvey Morning Show right after this.
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2: Time now for a round of Would You Rather, guys. Would you rather a hot fudge sundae or a warm brownie and ice cream? Both.
3: God. I can't lose, though. I got the ice cream on both of them.
4: Yes.
5: I'm going to go with the hot fudge sundae.
2: Really? Okay.
6: Delicious.
2: All right. All right. Would you rather always live on the edge or always follow the rules? We already know the answer to this one.
3: We ain't doing no rules. No.
5: Edge, baby.
2: You do it every day.
3: Edge over the cliff.
5: Man, all running on the edge. One wheel.
2: All right, then we're going to move on because that was obvious, right? Would you rather have sex on a fishing boat
3: or... Oh. My bad. I'm sorry. I didn't mean to say that. Go ahead, John.
2: What?
1: Listen, oh, Linda, let her finish.
2: Yeah, sometimes you just don't know.
3: You're if they ain't biting, you might well do something.
2: Would you rather, I'll say it again, would you rather have sex on a fishing boat or in an airplane bathroom?
3: Oh, no, I want that boat.
5: I take the boat.
2: Okay.
5: I ain't got no room.
3: You can barely go in that bathroom.
2: Yeah.
5: Unless you're on Emirates, though. You get on Emirates.
2: Oh, well.
1: The Mile High Club. You get busy.
5: You can blow up an air. You can blow up an air mattress in there.
1: What?
5: No, they got room in there, baby.
1: Yes.
2: We got to talk more about Tommy and the boat. Okay. Sex
1: no,
2: on the
1: we
2: boat.
1: Don't. We don't want to know.
2: Would you rather have a date on the moon with your wife or in ATL with an ex?
3: No, I'm going up to the moon with my wife.
2: Not in Atlanta? You don't have to do a lot in Atlanta.
3: With my ex?
2: Yes, with your ex.
3: I'm not doing nothing with my ex. Okay.
2: You have to go.
1: So you're going to leave the planet?
2: Yes.
3: Leave the planet. Moon? They've been yes. up there. Floating up around there. The moon. Yes.
2: What you say, Steve? Up there.
5: Be having dinner out that little sack that you squeeze in your mouth. Yeah. Yeah.
3: I'm up there
1: now
3: meeting moon people
1: all
3: and everything.
1: In the air. You ain't
3: yeah.
1: All
3: I
2: right.
3: don't care.
2: All right. Would you rather be the best player on a losing team or the worst player on a winning team?
5: No, I'd rather be the best player on the losing team.
3: I got to be the best player.
2: To a good team?
3: There's something about being the worst player. I don't want that.
5: What is that for?
3: You're on the bench.
2: All right, last one, guys. Would you rather your nickname be Big Fella or Lil Man?
3: Why are you looking at this at me? What are you doing that for? What is that?
2: I'm not just
3: I know I'm Big Fella. I'm Big Fella.
2: Oh.
5: Oh,
1: you
5: no,
1: know
5: no.
1: It?
5: That's what you want. That's what you would rather.
2: All right, guys. Coming up next, it is our last break of the day, and we'll close out the show with the one and only Big Fella himself, Steve Harvey, right after this.
5: Yeah. Me and Lil Man will be right back.
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MJ has promised, don't stop till you get enough. Looking forward to Michael 2 in theaters, hopefully soon. It's your girl, Sharon. On Mix 92.3, Detroit's R&B, Steve Harvey in the morning. His first big hit, he performed it live at Seldon Blues for Quiet Storm Live back in the day on JOV. You remember, it's Robin.

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MJB, Lil' Kim, I Can Love You. It's your girl Sharon on Mix 92.3. Detroit's R&B, Steve Harvey in the morning. 4th of July and the D will never be the same. After Chris Brown and Usher touched down at Ford Field, I've got tickets for the ninth caller now. 631-7923.

barbecue invites. Can somebody invite your girl? I would love to come. It's your girl Siobhan on Mix 92.3. Detroit's R&B, Steve Harvey in the morning with Leon Thomas and C. Breezy. It's called Much.

0: The Gap Band, Early in the Morning, led by Charlie Wilson. Thank God he made it on the other side after suffering several strokes. Looking forward to seeing him perform live at the Aretha this summer. It's your girl, Sharon, on Mix 92.3.
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More of that R&B from the D is up next with Marvin Gaye, Mercy, Mercy Me. On Mix 92.3 is Kenny Lattimore. For you, your girl, Survivor.

Did I ever tell you that Angela Winbush is my favorite female vocalist of all time? Taking you back to a Renee and Angela remake. It's Avant and Kiki Wyatt, My First Love, on Mix 92.3. Detroit's R&B, Steve Harvey in the morning. Your girl, Sharon.

suggested to him that he rest until he's in full health. So he'll be taking off the next two concerts, which are tonight and tomorrow night. Hopefully hitting back on stage on Tuesday. He was a little dehydrated, but other than that, they said he just needed to rest. We'll keep you updated, and thank you for your thoughts and prayers for Lionel Richie on Mix 92.3.

suggested to him that he rest until he's in full health. So he'll be taking off the next two concerts, which are tonight and tomorrow night, hopefully hitting back on stage on Tuesday. He was a little dehydrated, but other than that, they said he just needed to rest. We'll keep you updated, and thank you for your thoughts and prayers for Lionel Richie on Mix 92.3.

0: I was just wanting to applaud that man and 92.3 for letting him come on. 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
1: This is a love that withstands time, space, and matter forever. Forever's a mighty long time. Here we are decades later. The sentiment is still the same. 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

0: Good afternoon and happy Friday to each and every one of you. Coming up, we're going commercial free and we're kicking it off with Chaka Khan, Through the Fire. And yes, I have tickets coming up to see the one and only Chris Brown and Usher.
1: I've never seen Chris Brown, and I also never been to the arena. And I'm on vacation from work. I need that break. Thank you.
0: Well, we got commercial free coming up while you're off of work and you need that break. And I got your chance to win those tickets. So keep it right here on Mix 92.3.
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Next on Mix 92.3, Detroit's R&B with Steve Harvey in the morning. Who wouldn't want to win $2,500? 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
1: Hello, Bushman, hey. AKA the Ticket Daddy. 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

It's the weekend, baby. Mix 92.3 with your man, Billy T. Ooh-wee, we got a great winning weekend for you, too. Wait, I can't tell you right now, but we've got a great winning weekend. I hope you got big plans. It's going to be a nice one. Here's Anita Baker. You're the best thing yet on Mix 92.3.

0: Mix 92.3, Detroit's R&B with Steve Harvey in the morning. Billy T here with you, and you may have heard about Lionel Richie. Lionel's touring with Earth, Wind & Fire. Well, the other night, he had to sit down. He got a little dizzy, and then he got up, he talked a little bit. He said, you know, when you get my age, you're feeling dizzy, sit your butt down. And he made a joke out of it, but he ended up leaving the stage, and they came out and said, we have to cancel the show. Lionel's not feeling good. Lionel's 77 years old, and if you don't do this all the time, it can drain you. He went to the hospital. Turns out he's suffering a little dehydration, you know, so you got to get used to being back on the road. Now, he's going to cancel the next couple shows, I think one in Chicago and one in Columbus. He's going to be here, I believe, next week with Earth, Wind & Fire, so hopefully he'll be up to par and get his strength back. So, Lionel Richie. Got to take care of yourself, brother. He looks good, but you never know. All right, we got music coming up from Eugene Wilde and Next, coming up next on Mix.
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